0: are just different. We are just different. Now we are just different. We are just different. We are just different.
1: The fun and what? Never always give in. Never had given in. The perfect.

know how nice it seems, just how much it really means. Hey, I see the moon and the moon is pale, and it look like they're taking some cat to jail. No, it's the moon is pale, and the sun is gone, and the steamboats are coming, and they're splashing in the garden. Woo-woo!